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1: It's 12 noon in London, 7 a.m. in Philadelphia. And around the world, it's time for Live Aid. 16 hours of live music in aid of famine relief in Africa. Wembley welcomes their Royal Highnesses, the Prince and Princess of Wales.

Nick Kershaw, aqui com Wouldn't It Be Good. Shader, Sting, com Phil Collins e Branford Marsalis. Howard Jones, Ryan Ferry, com David Gilmour.

Tero, tero, all right. This next song is only dedicated to beautiful people here tonight. It means all of you. Thank you for coming along and making this a great occasion.

introduced by Dan, who got together so quickly to do this show for me. I'm forever in their debt. Lead guitar, Kevin Armstrong. Bass guitar, Matthew Seligman. On percussion, Pedro Ortiz. On drums, Neil Kunze. On saxophone, Claire Hurst.

One more time and when the night is cloudy, there is still a light that shines on me. 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I wake up to the sound of music. Mother Mary comes to me.

0: 7 de novembro, juntaram-se todos os artistas no palco para a despedida, obviamente, com Do They Know It's Christmas.
1: Thank you so much. It's been a very great day for everybody. I think you know the next song. It might be a bit of a cock-up, but if you're gonna cock it up, you may as well do it with 2 billion people watching you. So let's cock it up together. Goodbye, Philadelphia. Goodbye, America. We hope you have a good rest of the day. David's gonna start this. You ready?

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You might hold it against me 10 years from now. I have one more song to do. Let's see. Niall, we got some people where they're gonna sing along with us. Thompson Twins and Nile Rodgers, the man who made my record. Give a hand for me. And this song is called Love Makes the World Go Round. And at the end, you might have heard it enough so that you don't feel shy singing along with us, okay? I know you guys are all major hams, okay? 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
1: I was in England this afternoon. 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But this is the other song that I know on the piano.

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1: What a glorious evening. Right now, we're gonna join with the friends. Something very special we want to do right now.

It's all about me being myself, me being who I am. Everyone wakes up in the morning saying they feel full of love. 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